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10: 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No recruitment, financing or deployment of criminal gangs for political purposes, and security agencies will act firmly and impartially against the organizers.
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11: We recommend to the IEBC those individuals based on their track record of promoting or perpetrating violence in Kenya. As much as you have all the freedom, there are some limits when it comes to the threat to the common good of the public.
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2: 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Yeah man.
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0: 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Yeah. 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
0: 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Yeah.
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0: 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Yeah. 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
0: 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Thank you so much.
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1: 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Yeah. 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

0: 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Yeah. Mom, yard entertainment. 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Yeah! Radio Jambo ni aje?
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0: Bodo kichwa.
3: Bodo kichwa.
0: Bodo ki?
3: Kichwa.
0: Alafu kuna La Liga. Saa 4 usiku. Valencia versus Real Betis. Valencia
3: versus Real Betis.
0: Nyota imeng'aa. Valencia versus Real Betis. Over 2.5. Meshika.
3: Nimeng'aa.
0: Alafu ya 3. EFL Cup huko ni England round 2. Game itaanza saa 4 usiku pia. Nottingham Forest versus Leeds.
3: Nottingham versus Leeds.
0: Nottingham versus Leeds. Nyota inang'aa. Sing what?
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3: Kichwa.
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0: Valencia versus Real Betis.
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0: 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Oh, Katela. 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